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1: 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We still care. We still rock. And we're just getting warmed up.

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19: Partly cloudy tonight. Chance of showers. Risk of an early evening thunderstorm and a low of 18. Tomorrow, mainly cloudy. Chance of showers. High 28. Humidex of 33. Saturday night, showers. Risk of late evening and overnight thunderstorms. A low 17. Sunday, rain. High 25. And the outlook for holiday Monday. Mix of sun and cloud. Chance of showers and a high 26.
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It says Tilsonburg on our license. 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
11: Partly cloudy tonight, chance of showers, risk of an early evening thunderstorm and a low of 18. Tomorrow, mainly cloudy, chance of showers, high 28, humidex of 33. Saturday night, showers, risk of late evening and overnight thunderstorms, a low 17. Sunday, rain, high 25. And the outlook for holiday Monday, mix of sun and cloud, chance of showers and a high 26.
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11: Partly cloudy tonight. Chance of showers. Risk of an early evening thunderstorm and a low of 18. Tomorrow, mainly cloudy. Chance of showers. High 28. Humidex of 33. Saturday night, showers. Risk of late evening and overnight thunderstorms. A low 17. Sunday, rain. High 25. And the outlook for holiday Monday. Mix of sun and cloud. Chance of showers and a high 26.
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0: 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We still care. We still rock. And we're just getting warmed up.

same songs every day is like wearing the same t-shirt all summer. Possible? Yeah. Fresh? Not a chance. This is the summer of 10,000 songs. 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

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And now you can't turn it off. 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
10: Partly cloudy tonight. Chance of showers. Risk of an early evening thunderstorm and a low of 18. Tomorrow, mainly cloudy. Chance of showers. High 28. Humidex of 33. Saturday night, showers. Risk of late evening and overnight thunderstorms. A low 17. Sunday, rain. High 25. And the outlook for holiday Monday, mix of sun and cloud. Chance of showers and a high 26.
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2: 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I like a lot of the old ones that I haven't heard in a long time. 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
0: 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We still care. We still rock. And we're just getting warmed up.

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1: Dear Grand Bend, you spend 9 months pretending you're a normal town and 3 months acting like you're Miami Beach. Nobody believes either version. See you Saturday. Love, everyone stuck in traffic on Highway 21.
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Campfire rule number one, somebody always brings a guitar. Campfire rule number two, nobody knows all the words. Yeah, we're still good. This is the summer of 10,000 songs. 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
1: 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That's awesome. It's all about the hype train. Keep a rocket.
2: 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I love the deep cuts. I don't mind the big hits, but keep those deep hits coming. Happy birthday.
3: 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I just ripped the knob off of my FM dial because I don't need another station. Where is that raccoon? Everybody have a great day. Cheers.
0: 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We still rock. And we're just getting warmed up.

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Who's with me? 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

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We checked. That's basically musical copy and paste, right? Yeah. No thanks. 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

Western Ontario right now. Someone's on a Harley. Someone's on a dock. Someone's mowing the lawn shirtless for no reason. And all of them are rocking Giant FM. 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
12: Today will be mainly cloudy with a 30% chance of showers. Risk of thunderstorms with a high of 29, feeling more like 35. Tonight will be cloudy with a chance of showers this evening. Risk of thunderstorms low of 18. Tomorrow we can expect more showers ending in the afternoon with a risk of thunderstorms high of 24. And Monday, mix of sun and clouds and showers high of 26.
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1: Good morning, I'm Alyssa Brush. Here are your top stories from across Canada and around the world. With a potential labor disruption looming, WestJet is winding down part of its operation and parking some 737 aircrafts across its network. The airline says the measure will help maintain control of operations if flight attendants walk off the job. More than 4,200 attendants could strike as early as Sunday. WestJet says bargaining talks are continuing and some partner-operated flights remain unaffected. It's the civic holiday long weekend, a time to maybe take the family and pets to the campground. The OSPCA and Humane Society is making sure that we are thinking of keeping our pets safe while camping. Here's Caitlin Stoyadinov with a reminder about what to do with our pets while camping.
2: It's easy to maybe forget to check in of, you know, really how long your furry friend has been out in the sun. So make sure to kind of check in on them frequently and to tuck them in somewhere cool.
1: She adds that if you're taking them for a walk, be sure to keep their feet off hot pavement or sidewalks as much as possible to avoid irritation on their feet. More details can be found at nohotpets.ca or the OSPCA's website. A plan to bring private equity investment into future World Cups has been shelved by FIFA. President Gianni Infantino announced Friday that the proposal will not move forward after drawing widespread criticism from soccer organizations and fans. UEFA had warned the deal put the sport's soul at risk. Infantino says his focus now is rebuilding unity and growing football globally. In sports, in baseball yesterday, the Blue Jays beat St. Louis 3-1. The two teams continue their series this afternoon in Toronto. Canada's Brooke Henderson heads into round three today of the AIG Women's Open in England, sitting at +2, 9 strokes back of the leader. In the CFL, Ottawa Redblacks continue their losing ways after going down to Montreal 34-13 last night. Today, Calgary is in Hamilton to take on the Ticats, and Saskatchewan visits Edmonton. You can find all your local news at our website. 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
1: Today will be mainly cloudy with a 30% chance of showers. Risk of thunderstorms with a high of 29, feeling more like 35. Tonight will be cloudy with a chance of showers this evening. Risk of thunderstorms low of 18. Tomorrow we can expect more showers ending in the afternoon with a risk of thunderstorms high of 24. And Monday, mix of sun and clouds and showers high of 26.
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playing the songs you love, the songs you forgot, and the songs your older brother told you to crank when your parents weren't home. 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
9: Today will be mainly cloudy with a 30% chance of showers. Risk of thunderstorms with a high of 29, feeling more like 35. Tonight will be cloudy with a chance of showers this evening. Risk of thunderstorms low of 18. Tomorrow we can expect more showers ending in the afternoon with a risk of thunderstorms high of 24. And Monday, mix of sun and clouds and showers high of 26.
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2: Good morning, I'm Melissa Brush. Here are your top stories from across Canada and around the world. WestJet says passengers affected by any strike-related flight disruptions will be refunded or rebooked, depending on the situation. Under Canada's air passenger rights rules, cancellation or major delays caused by a labor disruption are considered outside the airline's control, but travelers are still entitled to certain protections. If a flight is delayed or canceled by 3 hours or more, WestJet must provide timely updates and offer alternate travel arrangements. The airline may also be required to provide meals and hotel accommodations. If rebooking cannot be arranged quickly, passengers could be placed on partner or competing airlines. We've reached the civic holiday long weekend. Monday, August 3rd isn't a statutory holiday in Ontario, but it's still widely observed. Some businesses and services will adjust their hours or shut down for the day, but you'll find many stores, including grocery stores, open in most cases. It's still a good idea to call ahead to check if you're unsure. The Ontario Provincial Police is warning that not every vehicle sold as a mobility scooter is legally considered one. Officers say many enclosed electric models are actually low-speed vehicles that must meet Ontario's regulation, licensing, and insurance requirements. Traditional mobility scooters are treated as pedestrian devices, but drivers of non-compliant microcars could face charges if they're operating illegally on public roads. In sports, in baseball yesterday, the Blue Jays beat St. Louis 3-1. The two teams continue their series this afternoon in Toronto. Canada's Brooke Henderson heads into round three today of the AIG Women's Open in England, sitting at +2, 9 strokes back of the leader. In the CFL, the Ottawa Redblacks continue their losing ways after going down to Montreal 34-13 last night. Today, Calgary is in Hamilton to take on the Ticats, and Saskatchewan visits Edmonton. You can find all your local news on our website. 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
2: Today will be mainly cloudy with a 30% chance of showers. Risk of thunderstorms with a high of 29, feeling more like 35. Tonight will be cloudy with a chance of showers this evening. Risk of thunderstorms low of 18. Tomorrow we can expect more showers ending in the afternoon with a risk of thunderstorms high of 24. And Monday, mix of sun and clouds and showers high of 26.
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15: Today will be mainly cloudy with a 30% chance of showers. Risk of thunderstorms with a high of 29, feeling more like 35. Tonight will be cloudy with a chance of showers this evening. Risk of thunderstorms low of 18. Tomorrow we can expect more showers ending in the afternoon with a risk of thunderstorms high of 24. And Monday, mix of sun and clouds and showers high of 26.
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1: Good morning, I'm Melissa Brush. Here are your top stories from across Canada and around the world. With a potential labor disruption looming, WestJet is winding down part of its operation and parking some 737 aircrafts across its network. The airline says the measure will help maintain control of operations if flight attendants walk off the job. More than 4,200 attendants could strike as early as Sunday. WestJet says bargaining talks are continuing and some partner-operated flights remain unaffected. It's the civic holiday long weekend, a time to maybe take the family and pets to the campground. The OSPCA and Humane Society is making sure that we are thinking of keeping our pets safe while camping. Here's Caitlin Stoyadinov with a reminder about what to do with our pets while camping.
2: It's easy to maybe forget to check in of, you know, really how long your furry friend has been out in the sun. So make sure to kind of check in on them frequently and to tuck them in somewhere cool.
1: She adds that if you're taking them for a walk, be sure to keep their feet off hot pavement or sidewalks as much as possible to avoid irritation on their feet. More details can be found at nohotpets.ca or the OSPCA's website. A plan to bring private equity investment into future World Cups has been shelved by FIFA. President Gianni Infantino announced Friday that the proposal will not move forward after drawing widespread criticism from soccer organizations and fans. UEFA had warned the deal put the sport's soul at risk. Infantino says his focus now is rebuilding unity and growing football globally. In sports, in baseball yesterday, the Blue Jays beat St. Louis 3-1. The two teams continue their series this afternoon in Toronto. Canada's Brooke Henderson heads into round three today of the AIG Women's Open in England, sitting at +2, 9 strokes back of the leader. In the CFL, Ottawa Redblacks continue their losing ways after going down to Montreal 34-13 last night. Today, Calgary is in Hamilton to take on the Ticats, and Saskatchewan visits Edmonton. You can find all your local news at our website. 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
1: Today will be mainly cloudy with a 30% chance of showers. Risk of thunderstorms with a high of 29, feeling more like 35. Tonight will be cloudy with a chance of showers this evening. Risk of thunderstorms low of 18. Tomorrow we can expect more showers ending in the afternoon with a risk of thunderstorms high of 24. And Monday, mix of sun and clouds and showers high of 26.
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8: Today will be mainly cloudy with a 30% chance of showers. Risk of thunderstorms with a high of 29, feeling more like 35. Tonight will be cloudy with a chance of showers this evening. Risk of thunderstorms low of 18. Tomorrow we can expect more showers ending in the afternoon with a risk of thunderstorms high of 24. And Monday, mix of sun and clouds and showers high of 26.
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1: Good morning, I'm Melissa Brush. Here are your top stories from across Canada and around the world. WestJet says passengers affected by any strike-related flight disruptions will be refunded or rebooked, depending on the situation. Under Canada's air passenger rights rules, cancellation or major delays caused by a labor disruption are considered outside the airline's control. But travelers are still entitled to certain protections. If a flight is delayed or canceled by 3 hours or more, WestJet must provide timely updates and offer alternate travel arrangements. The airline may also be required to provide meals and hotel accommodations. If rebooking cannot be arranged quickly, passengers could be placed on partner or competing airlines. We've reached the civic holiday long weekend. Monday, August 3rd isn't a statutory holiday in Ontario, but it's still widely observed. Some businesses and services will adjust their hours or shut down for the day, but you'll find many stores, including grocery stores, open in most cases. It's still a good idea to call ahead to check if you're unsure. The Ontario Provincial Police is warning that not every vehicle sold as a mobility scooter is legally considered one. Officers say many enclosed electric models are actually low-speed vehicles that must meet Ontario's regulation, licensing, and insurance requirements. Traditional mobility scooters are treated as pedestrian devices, but drivers of non-compliant microcars could face charges if they're operating illegally on public roads. In sports, in baseball yesterday, the Blue Jays beat St. Louis 3-1. The two teams continue their series this afternoon in Toronto. Canada's Brooke Henderson heads into round three today of the AIG Women's Open in England, sitting at +2, 9 strokes back of the leader. In the CFL, the Ottawa Redblacks continue their losing ways after going down to Montreal 34-13 last night. Today, Calgary is in Hamilton to take on the Ticats, and Saskatchewan visits Edmonton. You can find all your local news on our website. 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
1: Today will be mainly cloudy with a 30% chance of showers. Risk of thunderstorms with a high of 29, feeling more like 35. Tonight will be cloudy with a chance of showers this evening. Risk of thunderstorms low of 18. Tomorrow we can expect more showers ending in the afternoon with a risk of thunderstorms high of 24. And Monday, mix of sun and clouds and showers high of 26.
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13: Today will be mainly cloudy with a 30% chance of showers. Risk of thunderstorms with a high of 29, feeling more like 35. Tonight will be cloudy with a chance of showers this evening. Risk of thunderstorms low of 18. Tomorrow we can expect more showers ending in the afternoon with a risk of thunderstorms high of 24. And Monday, mix of sun and clouds and showers high of 26.
12: Turn it up until you can't hear your boss. 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
1: Good morning, I'm Alyssa Brush. Here are your top stories from across Canada and around the world. With a potential labor disruption looming, WestJet is winding down part of its operation and parking some 737 aircrafts across its network. The airline says the measure will help maintain control of operations if flight attendants walk off the job. More than 4,200 attendants could strike as early as Sunday. WestJet says bargaining talks are continuing and some partner-operated flights remain unaffected. It's the civic holiday long weekend, a time to maybe take the family and pets to the campground. The OSPCA and Humane Society is making sure that we are thinking of keeping our pets safe while camping. Here's Caitlin Stoyadinov with a reminder about what to do with our pets while camping.
2: It's easy to maybe forget to check in of, you know, really how long your furry friend has been out in the sun. So make sure to kind of check in on them frequently and to tuck them in somewhere cool.
1: She adds that if you're taking them for a walk, be sure to keep their feet off hot pavement or sidewalks as much as possible to avoid irritation on their feet. More details can be found at nohotpets.ca or the OSPCA's website. A plan to bring private equity investment into future World Cups has been shelved by FIFA. President Gianni Infantino announced Friday that the proposal will not move forward after drawing widespread criticism from soccer organizations and fans. UEFA had warned the deal put the sport's soul at risk. Infantino says his focus now is rebuilding unity and growing football globally. In sports, in baseball yesterday, the Blue Jays beat St. Louis 3-1. The two teams continue their series this afternoon in Toronto. Canada's Brooke Henderson heads into round three today of the AIG Women's Open in England, sitting at +2, 9 strokes back of the leader. In the CFL, Ottawa Redblacks continue their losing ways after going down to Montreal 34-13 last night. Today, Calgary is in Hamilton to take on the Ticats, and Saskatchewan visits Edmonton. You can find all your local news at our website. Your MyFM 3-Day Weather is next.
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1: Today will be mainly cloudy with a 30% chance of showers. Risk of thunderstorms with a high of 29, feeling more like 35. Tonight will be cloudy with a chance of showers this evening. Risk of thunderstorms low of 18. Tomorrow we can expect more showers ending in the afternoon with a risk of thunderstorms, high of 24. And Monday, mix of sun and clouds and showers, high of 26.
6: 1 year ago, we flipped the switch and southwestern Ontario flipped right back.
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8: This is Veronica from Brantford. I love the deep cuts. I don't mind the big hits, but keep those deep hits coming. Happy birthday.
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6: 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And we're just getting warmed up.

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12: Today will be mainly cloudy with a 30% chance of showers. Risk of thunderstorms with a high of 29, feeling more like 35. Tonight will be cloudy with a chance of showers this evening. Risk of thunderstorms low of 18. Tomorrow we can expect more showers ending in the afternoon with a risk of thunderstorms high of 24. And Monday, mix of sun and clouds and showers high of 26.
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1: Good morning, I'm Melissa Brush. Here are your top stories from across Canada and around the world. WestJet says passengers affected by any strike-related flight disruptions will be refunded or rebooked, depending on the situation. Under Canada's air passenger rights rules, cancellation or major delays caused by a labor disruption are considered outside the airline's control. But travelers are still entitled to certain protections. If a flight is delayed or canceled by 3 hours or more, WestJet must provide timely updates and offer alternate travel arrangements. The airline may also be required to provide meals and hotel accommodations. If rebooking cannot be arranged quickly, passengers could be placed on partner or competing airlines. We've reached the civic holiday long weekend. Monday, August 3rd isn't a statutory holiday in Ontario, but it's still widely observed. Some businesses and services will adjust their hours or shut down for the day, but you'll find many stores, including grocery stores, open in most cases. It's still a good idea to call ahead to check if you're unsure. The Ontario Provincial Police is warning that not every vehicle sold as a mobility scooter is legally considered one. Officers say many enclosed electric models are actually low-speed vehicles that must meet Ontario's regulation, licensing, and insurance requirements. Traditional mobility scooters are treated as pedestrian devices, but drivers of non-compliant microcars could face charges if they're operating illegally on public roads. In sports, in baseball yesterday, the Blue Jays beat St. Louis 3-1. The two teams continue their series this afternoon in Toronto. Canada's Brooke Henderson heads into round three today of the AIG Women's Open in England, sitting at +2, 9 strokes back of the leader. In the CFL, the Ottawa Redblacks continue their losing ways after going down to Montreal 34-13 last night. Today, Calgary is in Hamilton to take on the Ticats, and Saskatchewan visits Edmonton. You can find all your local news on our website. Your three-day weather is next.
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1: Today will be mainly cloudy with a 30% chance of showers. Risk of thunderstorms with a high of 29, feeling more like 35. Tonight will be cloudy with a chance of showers this evening. Risk of thunderstorms low of 18. Tomorrow we can expect more showers ending in the afternoon with a risk of thunderstorms high of 24. And Monday, mix of sun and clouds and showers high of 26.
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9: Today will be mainly cloudy with a 30% chance of showers. Risk of thunderstorms with a high of 29, feeling more like 35. Tonight will be cloudy with a chance of showers this evening. Risk of thunderstorms low of 18. Tomorrow we can expect more showers ending in the afternoon with a risk of thunderstorms high of 24. And Monday, mix of sun and clouds and showers high of 26.
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0: 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We still care. We still rock. And we're just getting warmed up.

Western Ontario right now. Someone's on a Harley. Someone's on a dock. Someone's mowing the lawn shirtless for no reason. And all of them are rocking Giant FM. 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
9: Today will be mainly cloudy with a 30% chance of showers. Risk of thunderstorms with a high of 29, feeling more like 35. Tonight will be cloudy with a chance of showers this evening. Risk of thunderstorms low of 18. Tomorrow we can expect more showers ending in the afternoon with a risk of thunderstorms high of 24. And Monday, mix of sun and clouds and showers high of 26.
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16: Today will be mainly cloudy with a 30% chance of showers. Risk of thunderstorms with a high of 29, feeling more like 35. Tonight will be cloudy with a chance of showers this evening. Risk of thunderstorms low of 18. Tomorrow we can expect more showers ending in the afternoon with a risk of thunderstorms high of 24. And Monday, mix of sun and clouds and showers high of 26.

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0: 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We still care. We still rock. And we're just getting warmed up.

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14: Today will be mainly cloudy with a 30% chance of showers. Risk of thunderstorms with a high of 29, feeling more like 35. Tonight will be cloudy with a chance of showers this evening. Risk of thunderstorms low of 18. Tomorrow we can expect more showers ending in the afternoon with a risk of thunderstorms high of 24. And Monday, mix of sun and clouds and showers high of 26.
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School of Rock. She's the headmistress of mayhem and your guide through the loudest, dirtiest, and coolest corners of rock and roll. There's no passing without raising some hell. Welcome. Class is now in session.

Welcome back to class, my domestic delinquents. Your lesson today is called Home Economics. We're going to mend mayhem and cook with distortion. We're going to spend the next couple of hours on skills that actually matter. Maybe mend your own clothes, cook something tasty, dodge the tax man. We do have a song about not paying taxes. I hope you brought your flex seal and hammer. We're going to fix some holes as well. But first, we start home ec with the inspiration for this show. Darlene's School of Rock was born directly from this popular movie because I watched the character Dewey Finn dodge a real job. And I'm like, yeah, I could do that. The director actually scouted the U.S. for talented kids to play the real music in the film. Music taught us how to party. Home ec taught us how to clean the puke. It's Jack Black, School of Rock, on Darlene's School of Rock.

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Learning not to burn your house down, there's Mellencamp Paper and Fire on Darlene School of Rock. Your lesson today is home economics. We're mending mayhem and cooking with distortion, the exact class that gave us some false confidence before we packed up and moved out of mom and dad's house. We're now moving on to a very popular fabric coming straight out of the Swiss Alps. Back in 1941, a Swiss engineer went hiking with his poochie that got snagged by some burrs. And then he looked at the burrs through a microscope and thought, hey, I can do something with this. And behold, the hook and loop, better known as Velcro. It was far from an overnight win. He spent 10 grueling years trying to crack production on this, while French textile pros insisted it couldn't be done, but they did it. Have you ever spent 10 years wrestling with those buttonfly jeans? Well, then you're going to appreciate this track. It's Velcro Fly by ZZ Top on Darlene School of Rock.

0: Your listen today is all about home ec. The Beatles earning their red seal in carpentry with that one, fixing a hole. Now, the guys were hanging up their touring in 1966 to build on their Sgt. Pepper album, leaving John free to wander into London's Indica Gallery for Yoko Ono's Unfinished Paintings and Objects exhibition. He paid 5 shillings to hammer a nail into a canvas, and that is what sparked their lifelong romance. During his final major Playboy interview in September of 1980, John Lennon spoke extensively about the Beatles, Paul McCartney, and his plans for the future, which we know cut short. But back then, he talked so highly of Yoko, calling his love more than a hit record, more than gold, more than everything. Home Ec continues. We're going to learn about some big money next.
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6: 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It's the Sandpines Campfire Concert Series, and I'm here with Brandon.

0: Lincoln Center, who's giving away tickets to see Tim Hicks August 1st. He's performing down by the bay in the boathouses in Port Rowan.
1: That's right, JR. 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

Looks like the Rolling Stones failed flower shop. Dead flowers on Darlene School of Rock. Although I hear if you put a tablet of Viagra in a vase, it's supposed to bring things to life. Now we're doing home economics, mending mayhem, and cooking with distortion. We're doing a very important subject right now, learning how to budget and taxes, or as some will say, how to cook the books. Tax evasion, because claiming your toaster as a dependent is a no-no. Now, this reminds me of Jimi Hendrix, who entered the U.S. Army in 1961 to escape a prison sentence. Somehow, he was assigned to the 101st Airborne Division and stationed at Fort Campbell, Kentucky, where he spent his days ignoring orders and begging his dad, please mail me my guitar. He was discharged as unsuitable the following year. He didn't skip the service, but we're sidestepping the CRA. It's Jimmy, tax-free on Darlene School of Rock.

at Darlene's School of Rock. The only rule? Don't touch her amp. That's how you get disappeared. 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

0: 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We are mending mayhem and cooking with distortion. There's cream, spoonful. A bit of a measuring lesson, because knowing the difference between a tablespoon, a teaspoon, and a spoonful of cream will increase the chance of the perfect plate of pierogies. But you gotta add dill. That's an old Delta Blues classic from the 1920s, built on a one-chord groove about the dangerous cravings men will do. They'll lie, they'll die, they'll fight. The same way I'd fight for those pierogies. That was some really fresh cream from Eric Clapton, Jack Bruce, and Ginger Baker. Fresh Cream was their debut studio album from 1966, regarded as one of the greatest albums of all time. Home Ec class, it continues. We're going to try and keep your house clean and holy with Zeppelin coming up.
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School of Rock. She's the headmistress of mayhem and your guide through the loudest, dirtiest, and coolest corners of rock and roll. There's no passing without raising some hell. Welcome. Class is now in session.

Welcome back to class. We are revisiting the basic home economic curriculum today. The stuff you were supposed to learn by age 10, but then skipped the dishes, killed all of your life skills. This hour, we're going to learn how to make the perfect soup. It does contain tequila. I have a recipe for a tasty pound cake, courtesy of the Van Halen Baking Company. But you can't buy all those groceries and baking if you're bad with your money or just flat broke. This song was written during the 1979 strikes in Britain. Ray Davies used this song to roast his own cheapskate vanity, swapping out luxury cigars for bargain bin mints. It's the Kinks, low budget, on Darlene's School of Rock.

vinegar and water works every time. There's Stevie Ray Vaughan looking out those clean windows on Darlene School of Rock. Your lesson today is all about home economics. So wash up your little hands because we're going to do some baking. And for this one, forget preheating. We're making a cake. You got to dump that heavy batter into a dead cold oven. And then you pray. So for the recipe for this cake, we need butter, sugar, flour, and a Makita power drill. Eddie Van Halen picked up one of these drills off the studio floor. He held it up to his pickups, and he noticed that the motor spin matched the key to this song. So time to lick the bowl. It's Pound Cake from Van Halen on Darlene School of Rock.

Darlene School of Rock. The only rule, don't touch her amp. That's how you get disappeared. 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

0: It's Darlene, School of Rock, and your lesson today is called Home Economics. We are mending mayhem, and we are cooking with distortion. There's Tom Petty and Stevie Nicks, needles and pins. Hopefully, you use the supplied thimbles for that song. The thimble is a tiny metal helmet for your finger. It's designed to stop you from driving a needle right through your own bone. But back in the day, thimbles doubled as shot glasses for moonshine, actually giving birth to the phrase, just a thimbleful. Meanwhile, ladies of the night use them as primitive doorbells to tap, tap, tap-a-roo on windows, if you know what I mean. And because history is truly a gift that keeps on giving, Victorian school headmistresses used to use those same thimbles to crack the skulls of unruly pupils. So if anyone feels like acting up today, remember, I am your headmistress, and my aim, it's good. Coming up, home economics continues. We're going to learn to stir it up a little bit next.
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learning some valuable skills today with your lesson, home economics. If you ever need a bail bondsman, just remember the lyrics to that song. Lawyers, guns, and money. It's Warren Zevon on Darlene School of Rock. Now, Barometer Soup isn't just a tropical cocktail title. It's that heavy, soupy air when shifting pressure makes the atmosphere feel thick enough to eat. And it's been gooey lately. Speaking of barometers, the inventor himself sounds like a delicious soup. Evangelista Porricelli. He's got to be my husband's paizan from Rome. To avoid being burned at the stake for witchcraft, sparked by rumors about his secretive lab work, Torricelli dodged the gallows by shrinking a ridiculous 34-foot water tube into a sneaky 30-inch tube of mercury, leaving his legacy stamped on the unit of pressure called a tor. And that even impresses me. So it's Barometer Soup from Jimmy Buffett on Darlene's School of Rock.

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Whether you're flipping burgers at McDonald's or preaching from the pulpit, everybody's serving somebody. There's Bob Dylan on Darlene's School of Rock. John Lennon could not stand Bob Dylan's gospel track so much that he rushed out a sarcastic parody called Serve Yourself, complete with a spot-on imitation of Dylan's little nasally sound. Turns out that Bob didn't need a Beatle in his corner. He had the last laugh, taking home the Grammy for Best Rock Vocal Performance in 1980. Wow, lots of skills learned today. What did you take away from our lesson, Home Economics, Mending Mayhem and Cooking with Distortion? Well, after all these years, your Tupperware juice jug, it's still orange, and it will forever smell like Tang. Check you back in class next Saturday. We'll have a brand new lesson for you. Be good.

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1: 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My name's Libby. 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
2: 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I like a lot of the old ones that I haven't heard in a long time. 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You guys keep up the good work. 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
0: 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We still care. We still rock. And we're just getting warmed up.

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Southwestern Ontario is rocking together all summer long. 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
1: 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That's awesome. It's all about the hype train. Keep a rocket.
2: 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I love the deep cuts. I don't mind the big hits, but keep those deep hits coming. Happy birthday.
3: 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I just ripped the knob off of my FM dial because I don't need another station. Where is that raccoon? Everybody have a great day. Cheers.
0: 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We still care. We still rock. And we're just getting warmed up.

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15: 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The rest, they didn't disappear. They went underground. 4 songs at 7:40. No votes. No democracy. No apologies. Carl picks. You listen. Let's reload this thing. 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